0: 31, did you have traffic?
1: 81-131 responding.
0: 181-131, I should be responding. 410 Garwood Court. It's going to be for RP's uncle who had called and said he was bleeding everywhere. He's currently alone. It's going to be a 68-year-old male, conscious and breathing. RP is currently en route to that location. No further information at this time.
2: Fire dispatch, 1011-1080 responding. Please remove that test.
0: I show you responding. 602 Ruxton Avenue. It's going to be for a 4-month-old male. Conscious and breathing. RP's requesting transport. He's responding. He normally is not breathing normally. Not bleeding. Unknown if he has any pain.
2: Heading to copy.
0: We do have law requested as well for the patient's age. 181-131. Can you advise if you want law started based on lack of information?
3: Good advice.
0: We do have an RP, new RP on the line who's saying it's from a previous operation. Chasing away.

0: 383
1: is 2 with 1 to St. Francis Woodman, starting mile 0.
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0: 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Is with you, AMR 54, engine 3 from CSFB. 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
1: Can you add 414 to this as well and also shut that around?
0: Copy, pages only as well.
1: Adrian.
0: Thank you, Corey.

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1: Abram.
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1: One of the

0: 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We're on deck. Not seeing anything now, but it looks like the area is changing to north of the water building on Security Boulevard.
1: Affirm. 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
0: Copy. We'll be en route to there. And confirming, this was a road construction sign that was on fire.

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You can go ahead and cancel. We're in the area and we're not seeing anything. Copy.

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230. To I show you responding 7803 Pin Feather Drive. It's going to be a 35-year-old female, conscious and breathing, having a panic attack and hyperventilating and choking. It's coding at a 26 Delta 1. She's not responding normally. She is breathing normally, not bleeding.

0: 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I did not copy status on site 4.
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For an outside fire. 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

0: 42. I show you responding. I'm going to be in the area of 624 West Highway 105, northwest of that location. RP is seeing a fire. It's spreading southwest, possibly on beacon light. No trees on fire. Strike conditions, unknown injury. It's not windy.
1: Tender 563 responding.
0: Copy. Cowhand traffic accident. 1481, respond 25850, Highway 110 for ATA. High mechanism, timeout 1948.
2: 1481. We copy and you show us route 2 miles 0.
0: I said show you where? I show you responding 25850 Highway 110. It's going to be for RP's father who fell off in ATV. Is not able to get up. Currently conscious. It's going to be a 53-year-old male. Conscious and breathing. Coding at a 29 Delta 2 suffix K.
2: 31 copy.
0: Thank you, 49.

0: 1981. That RP is now saying that that is out there walking around. They did request to cancel advice.
1: You said that you don't need EMS results anymore.
0: They are requesting to cancel.
1: Show hold, Captain. It's clear off the book.

0: Calhan Fire. Calhan Respond, 14518 Street, Unit A, for an extinguished fire, timeout 1951. 502, go ahead.
1: 1400, acknowledges.
0: Stand by for update. 502, go ahead.
2: Just wondering if we had a command channel that planes are there for.
0: Ethan. 1400, I show you acknowledge. It's going to be 14518 8th Street, Unit A. It was originally a hang up. There's fireworks and drinking at this location. There was a fire that was started but is now out. There are multiple intoxicated adults on scene. We have requested a law response as well there in route.
1: 1400 companies, could you let us know when Hawk is on scene? We'll just wait. No active fire. We'll just wait for them to get there first.
0: Okay.

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1: Monument Unit, did you have traffic?
0: I get 541, is on scene with 502 and 563. But we're in the area and we're seeing nothing. How many colors? Okay, go to the description again. This is the original phone out.
1: Said they were seeing fire northwest of 624 West Highway 105. They said possibly on Beacon Light, and that it was spreading southwest.
0: Okay, 541, check that area, but we'll continue. We'll keep on heading north up past Dave Street on Beacon.
1: Thank you, 54.

5 unit traffic accident. 513, 581, 512, respond Highway 105 and 161 exit on I-25 southbound for a T8 unknown injuries, timeout 1955.

0: assigned to traffic accident.
1: 513, show you responding. Highway 105 in the on-ramp to southbound I-25. It's a one-vehicle TAA truck that flipped over the guardrail and went down into the ravine. Unknown airbags, unknown if the party is even trying to get out. The RP, the original RP, was unable to see the vehicle down in the ravine. There's no hazards on the street.
0: 5:13.
1: 1956.

0: 5-0-2.
1: I'm off to suppose a fire. We have 542 investigating. I'm going to the traffic accident. I text 514 also.

0: Monument here. 514, respond Highway 105 and the on-ramp to mile mark. Correction, the on-ramp to I-25 for a TA, unknown injuries, timeout 1958. Stratmart Hills and security, overdose. 414, 184, respond to Crossroads 1026 Maxwell Street on an overdose, timeout 1958.
1: 184 responding.
0: Four responding, 1026 Maxwell Street on an overdose. RPD thinks that a patient is overdosing on scene. Springs Rescue Mission sent the party. Patient has shortness of breath and high blood pressure. Law enforcement is aware, but it's still pending on their side.
1: Proceed.
0: That's it.
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0: Reference the 624 small object fire. 542 is investigating nothing at this time. We've returned 541 to be crossed back with 531. 563 is back to quarters.
2: Not sure, red lock out, that'd be great.
3: 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All right, we'll let you know where we're in the
2: 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Yeah, thanks.
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1: Brian, the trailer park.
0: Copy. I think we're going to go to the other side of the valley. What is it, Roca Roja? So that's where we'll be. But the kids out here loved it in the valley. If you guys want to come swing by, I'm sure they'd appreciate seeing other trucks.
1: I'm good, Matt. Thanks.
2: We just passed Hammer Road. Just a combination of two combinations.
3: They worked the other day with the new combination.

0: you filled up health three yet? Before you know how to use that?
1: Oh, no, we did not. We're almost out here. I can go up and down and go down into Fountain and get some fuel if you would prefer that.
0: Well, I'm going to be out there here in about 20 minutes, so if you want to drive around a little bit, I'll just meet you over there.
1: Okay, sounds good. 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

0: speaking on.
1: The vehicle's been flagged and seen as left the state.
0: Excuse me, you left the scene of the state, correct?
1: That's correct. And the vehicle matching your description has been

0: Copy.
1: Roger, we already swung through Sunnyview. Few people out there. We're up in the main campground right now, having quite a time. Over.
0: Awesome. Copy. I'm going to go to, what is that street? We're on Rocarola. I'm going to go to the other side of Red Rock Valley. Justin and I both will. For some reason, the name's facing me.
1: Roger that.

0: 1540, 1511.
1: This is 1540.
0: Yeah, we're about wrapped up in Cayuse, trying to get buddy out, but you got a good crowd there. We can roll over if you should have any tag up.
1: So come on down.
0: Roger, I'll be pushing you over to 1541.
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0: 180 here, Sonny.
1: Breathing, seeing he has pain in his right leg when he moves it, asking for an electrosiren. Working on a determinant.
0: Breathing.

0: command to all TCP units. Let's go ahead and put out our cone patterns and get the road shut down.
1: We got the Red Cloud and Vanny Lewis shut down right now.
0: Once you pretend to find Victor 10, I'm going to come out and help you get that. So,
1: Five Richard 10, I copy.

0: Cali Del Fuente's dead. We're going to head to Bayou, Justin and I.
1: Man, we just finished Bayou. It's kind of dead. Nobody really out.

0: May campground or has already been there?
1: 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It's a big hit. You can just drive around and talk to folks.
2: I'm sure they'd like to see this big engine, so...

0: 3513.
1: Yes, sir.
0: Where are you guys headed?
1: Stage one for a fuel.
0: Copy.
2: 3544, 3501.

0: 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Show us how responding.
1: Fire team, just confirming 475 Northward Road for an outside fire.
0: Confirm 475 Northward Road, Webb's Trailer Park, outside fire. We just received a private line call at Station 2. And good, sir, deputies, please.
1: I copy.

0: behind me, and do we know exactly where this is at?
1: They didn't say
0: on her direction. North of 75.
2: Sorry, 300, we have one caller saying it's around lot 84 or 83. Is that where you're seeing the fire from?
0: Yeah, from where we're going to turn around now. You can show all those units arriving on the scene.
2: 2047.
0: Yeah, we've been an hour since 384.

0: 4. I got a party coming up, so I'll be out of the vehicle for a second.
1: Standby by 45. We've got RP up here.

0: young. I don't want you to stop and talk to those parties. He did not see any flames, however, he saw them shoot a firework off and then stop out for off. He has video for deputies. Video for deputies when they arrived.
1: Yeah, they're denying anything here. I'm pretty sure this is it. We're going to need deputies to deal with this.

0: Right, it's Fed 3300. Fires out, but we are going to need law. Our piece in Space 84, it does have a video of it. If you can, every deputy respond to that location.
1: Copy, deputy general, let them know.

0: need one brush to stay with me for backup for the area, and then I need everybody else to start in your patrols, and we can all clear from the call.
1: Station 2. I just want a citizen come to the door and reporting somebody doing fireworks about a quarter mile up on Ellicott Highway past 94.
0: Copy. Make sure they call Sheriff's Office, and we'll just have to notify dispatch of each one of those. They've got a task force, but we better have full of this.
1: Copy that. However, the citizen already left.
0: Copy. Go ahead and call dispatch and advise them that. On the non-emergent line, the 391.
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0: Okay, I'm going to hold 40 on scene once we get down by 75. I'm going to hold 40 here for a bit, so I make sure I get back out of here.
3: Okay, I'm going
0: to go north on Ellicott Highway and start that way. Receive. 4-5, go with 6-2, please. And 4-6, your crews, or I don't care, you can run them through Bayberry once. Once you get over there, just on the highway.
3: Hey, run once again in the Mayberry, run crews, drive through all the side streets, make an appearance. 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
2: It was space 84 within trailer with the white car or the tandem with nobody else, huh?
1: They're the one that is straight back. If you follow the road through the dead end, there's that house right there. Outside fire. 143-131, respond 804 Main Street on a small outside fire. 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

0: 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I already notified Sheriff on the non-emergency line. 3344 will be standing by at quarters.
1: Received.
2: Dispatch, Sheriff, are you responding?
3: Copy, you're responding 9308 Baltusrol Court on a bonfire. Are you seeing 3 to 4 foot flames from a bonfire at the house? It's near the house, less than 5 feet from it, and no injuries. It's grown to about 6 foot tall now.
2: Okay, update.

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0: I'm talking to 104 Main Street for a small outside fire. Are you advising the tree is on fire in the yard? The side of the yard is set off by fireworks and then suspect. It's information in reference to that. Signs are about 15 feet tall. Would you like me to start, deputies?
1: 102, that's affirmative.
0: Copy.
1: I received a call from an off-duty CSFD saying that the fire's in the tree, but it's pretty much smoldering at this time.

Yes, sir. Got a call from an off-duty CSFD that's there on scene. Says that the neighbor had a fire go to the tree and it's pretty much out at this time, just smoldering. But I'm still continuing in with you.

0: 45 that far.
1: 45, it looks like the corner of McDaniels and Ellicott Highway is where they're shooting off.
0: Yeah. Got it.
1: Make contact with them?
2: So you can advise them that if it's explosive or leaves the ground, it's a criminal offense right now, and they're subject to jail time and or fine under the state law.
1: Copy. We're making our way through all of the streets in Mayberry right now.
2: Okay.
0: Due to the call notes, let's go ahead and cancel you. I'll advise when I get to. Cancel. Three, cancel. Three, cancel by 303.

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1: Three oh three, the rat on scene. Spoke to the homeowner, advised them to put out the fire and stop shooting illegal fireworks. 303 clear, 231 can cancel.
0: Been advised that 78 already started one fire, and one of the neighbors has video evidence. We're just waiting for him so we can advise the occupants to knock it off, so we don't have to babysit him all night. I'm gonna guess Epso's not coming because I haven't seen him yet.
2: Copy.

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Security smoke investigation. 113, respond, call back in Kilgore on an outside smoke investigation, 7-1-2059.

0: Find Eric wrecking Kilgore Street, RP's at 132 Kilgore, advising that they're shooting fireworks into the trees. She believes the trees are smoking and potentially they're smoking the area from the fireworks as well as the trees. Rick. 113, nothing is confirmed on fire at this time.
1: 113, receive.
0: 2100.
2: Command 2042. Go ahead. 2042 is posted up at the bottom of Primrose. Command, copy.

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1: Are you going to be closer to that call on Quebec and Kilgore?
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0: like these guys that were shooting off of Ellicott Highway stopped when we drove by. I'm going to go up to Falcon Highway and check that area. 45 is going to go through Antelope and then north on Pace Highway and kind of meet up with me on Falcon Highway somewhere.
1: Granger.
2: One 13 squad.
3: 9900 Cash is driving a bonfire. Our PD is going to have a large bonfire in the driveway. They're also shooting off fireworks and off running.
4: Got a couple people with some fountains on the ground. They got posters out there. They're shooting off the other closure because of the fire. And then, what do you want us to go to next?
5: Four, six, is that for me?
4: Hey, sir.
5: Probably Ellicott Springs would be a good start.
4: Copy. I'm going to go down Chapman Run and go out the

0: happening here in Webb.
1: We're going back to May. I think this thing out of service. Weak air brakes, no parking brake.
2: Go ahead.
3: 113 has just been attached to something in Lawrence Ranch. Would you like to swap with them?
2: I'm unable to see what the call determinant is. You guys make that call.

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2: Go ahead.
1: You guys take the call on Castor. Go ahead and do that with dispatch. Fire dispatch. You have 173 and 113 swap calls. Thank you.
3: Just confirm you guys are swapping. 173 is on Castor.
4: Chief, Chris.
5: Go for Steve.
4: Roger, I'm gonna go drop Anita off and then I'll come back to May and pick you up.
5: Yeah, you might see that. Brian's agreed. He's just going to run to Weller as well.
4: I'll meet y'all at Weller then.
5: Yeah, you take care of Anita and then get back to Weller. I'll see you there with Brian.
4: Copy.

0: 30 standard is backup car just past the east side Mayberry.
1: Okay, yeah, as soon as it gets here, real clear.
0: Got me, you might advise him his rear lights are not on at all. He has no running lights on in the rear.

0: 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I'm gonna. He figured it out. I'm gonna lead him. Tell him how to get back there so he doesn't have to turn around and get back on the highway.
1: That's fine. Just bring him into us.
0: Copy. We're headed back now on the east side.

0: Are you guys seeing these lightning strikes? Over.
1: Yeah, they're looking pretty gnarly.
2: You just come around that corner, there's kids on scooters.
3: Copy.
2: They're coming right towards you now. They're going to be right near you when you're coming through.
3: I see them. Was there only two of them?
2: Yeah, and then there's a bunch of kids playing by the pickup with the flashing lights in the middle of the street.

0: 6 as you go out, careful, take clearance.
1: Sir, now I don't have an ETA for you yet.
0: Receive. A little more left on that one because you're pretty tight on the ramp.

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1: This is 3343. We got some big fireworks at 14750 Aguara Lane off Curtis. We're going to go investigate.
2: Copy that. Call one, call Lieutenant Ash again in attempt. We warned that guy.
3: Alexander, repeat.
2: Call Lieutenant, or Lieutenant Garrett from Sheriff's Office and advise him that that Barbara Lane is doing the full show.
3: Copy, calling him now. Do you want me to tell these deputies and they can head over there? This is going to be further down. They don't know where it's at.
2: I don't know. That's where I'm headed.
3: Copy, let me get these deputies down that way. I think that's going to be a little more flashy because they don't think they're going to be able to charge.
2: Okay. Yeah, that's the one I called Lieutenant Garrett about. And they're doing it anyway. He's the one with the port, the hundreds of pounds from Wyoming that we shipped. And I called Liz and Lieutenant Garrett about it. P3, I'm responding, not one.
3: Lieutenant Andrew, where was 43? Are they at Curtis and Bob Rye? Copy, do you want us to head that way as well?
2: 40 and I are headed that way. It's up to you. 40, or 6-2 and 4-5, are you comfortable with District 1 and 2 and 3?
4: Yeah, I'm on the highway and I haven't seen anything yet. Let's go through all bases to make sure that's good.
2: Okay, sounds like the barbed wire lane that was predicted is happening.
5: Fire en route, back to you.
6: Copy, thanks. I'm at the station.
3: Okay, from the barbed wire lane, are we going to 2 or 3?
2: Code 2, the deputies need to get there and witness it so they can charge it. 4-3, video that. 4-3, video that.
1: A-Firm, they did shut off all their lights. I think they're trying to hide right now, so we'll shut off our lights and see if we can videotape it.
7: A-Firm, just so you're aware, there's aerial fireworks off of Lone Feather.
2: Okay. Light up your lights and drive around the area. Either even with siren on, maybe they'll knock it off. We're getting enough district-wide here that it's only a matter of time to get a fire.

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1: 21-8125 Roller Coaster Road on a breathing problem. Patient's an unknown age, unknown gender patient.
2: Right.
1: That's 1253. I'm going to have to confirm with my call taker what's going on. I believe RP and their wife are having difficulty breathing. Should be a male, as well as an 84-year-old female, conscious and breathing. Advise if you would like another ambulance or if you're going to get on scene with somebody.
0: Yes, that's fine. So I'll let you know once I get on scene. Thank you.

Father to Watson on his huge flare, 10 mile to 19. Yeah, that fire. 173 respond, 6590 Trainers Creek Way on an outside fire, 10 mile to 19.

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1: 26590, your Spanish Creek Way on a small outside fire. Of course, RP's advising there's fire in the field. Sorry to come, fireworks down in the easement. Believe it's out, however, they cannot confirm. It's grass and brush that was on fire. No injuries. Parties are attempting to put out buckets of water now.
0: For fine. Good. Yeah, they're doing good. There's no aerials. I just touched base and they're good.
1: Do you want to respond? Find out that dog's name is Harley. It's friendly. Should we extinguish fire? Thank you. Okay, you want to respond 7903-Leap on extinguish fire? How long is it, friendly? Sherman Hills Assault. 1484, respond. 430 Erickson Drive on Assault, 10 miles, 20 miles.
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1: 430 Erickson, deputies on scene asking for you to respond for a 20-year-old party conscious and breathing head pain from an assault.
3: Witnessed it. 43 may have to do a witness statement, but they've already lit it. So, they've already done it. So,
0: fire.
1: Copy.
4: Can you move our north on the west wing highway, sir?
3: 1 mile. And it's generally pretty safe out there. There might be one or two people, but not to do. Need a unit to drive through Ellicott Springs.
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3: We've got one looks like in Hausman at Laughlin 01.
7: Copy, as soon as the deputies pass me, I'll go that way. So I'm headed that way. I'll stop there and see if I can get them to knock that off.

0: Prisoner at 45. It looks like there's fireworks west of Payton, but I'm not sure how far west.
1: Laughlin, we're headed that way. We're passing Pedro now.
2: Prisoner 110 is going to be in service tonight. I had him out of service earlier.
3: That is correct. 110 is going to be responding in lieu of 131 for all of these outside fire calls.
4: The fire's down out here at this time. People are shooting mortar shells off. They've caught the field on fire a couple more times.
5: Okay, copy. Are we able to determine where it came from or who did it?
4: Yeah, they're standing out here.
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4: Freeze it.
2: What's up, Andrew?
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2: Copy.
1: Copy, Austin, I'll sit here for a few minutes. We're going to continue to District 4 towards 6. It's from Laughlin, Hasman, those with lights and crews.
2: 4-6, do you want me to check this guy really quick and then turn around and go down? Or go down Laughlin and all of them?
1: At your discretion, the deputy's past you already. And do I see an open flame over there?
2: Directly by me?
1: You can see an open flame off the northeast arc.
2: So you want us to bring?
5: And we apologize. We're going to be bouncing back and forth on those rigs. Let's go ahead and they'll assign themselves whichever rig they're in.
2: Okay, I'll take 131 off. It was just recommended.
4: First 502.
2: Go ahead.
4: We've got 584 for the second ambulance and roller coaster.
2: I have 581 as your second ambulance. Would you prefer 584?
4: Okay, disregard my. I didn't see him pop up. This is cool.
2: Yes, I'm sorry about that. 581 is attached to the call and I show them responding.
6: Dispatch 741, in quarters, no status.
2: Copy.
1: I'm on the driveway, just went dark, so I don't see anything now. I'm already on that driveway.
2: Copy, I'll be there shortly.
1: No reason to turn around, just run the Laughlin Road quarter. I think they're nowhere in the area.
2: Copy, right on the Laughlin quarter.
6: 3300, 3340 is going down Laughlin right now.
1: Okay.
2: Copy, I'll go down the next one.
1: Should be Donald Laughlin Houseman. Break 4-3 deputies are out to you.
5: Can you assign 184 to that call as well? And for the helicopter, if you'll let them know, we're going to just put them on airborne standby. I'll advise if we need them.
2: Copy.
6: This is 4-3. They shut down for business. Do you want us to keep going down, Curtis?
4: Switching over now.
6: We're
4: 184, go ahead.
7: 414, are we needed on this call? We have a fireworks exploded in the garage with burned children. If you think we're going to get canceled, do you want to just cancel us now? Or if you need us, that's fine, but if you let us know.
4: You can go ahead and cancel. This is going to be Nomad.
7: Jockey, thank you, guys.
8: We've been canceled by 414. You can show us en route to that Burns call.
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1: Yeah,
0: can you add me to the Poté Drive call and show me responding?
1: Howdy.
0: Responding.
1: Dispatch 343 responding. Wildfire, please advising it should be behind the address. Smoke is flying, scenes, grass is on fire. Homes in the area, it's dry, not windy at all. Continuing, after devising fireworks started the fire, people are outside with fire extinguishers now trying to get it out.
2: So, if you can't get law enforcement quick there, I just need you guys to clear that call.
0: We were just about to cancel the response here and get back out there.
2: I'm sorry, can you repeat?
0: So 173 is going to clear this call. We're going to cancel law response. Nobody's here anymore. White male, I believe a light blue t-shirt, dark hair.
3: Hey, sir, in the area. I'm not seeing anything anywhere. Are you good with me clearing?
2: Copy. Did you report to the dispatched address?
3: Hey, firm. I'm at the dispatched address, and I am looking in a field next to a park, and there's nothing in the park, nothing in the field. There's a large number of people shooting off fireworks in the area.
2: Good, copy. I need you to keep an active arm for everything, and I need you to try to help out with some of these outside fires.
3: Hey, I'll start bouncing where I can.

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2: 311-7.
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2: One oh two.
3: You canceled the helicopter and the second ambulance.
2: Okay.

0: going to be behind the address of the field. No active fire at this time.
1: Hi.
2: Okay. Inside 10-10.
1: 10-10, go ahead.
2: Yes, ma'am. Man 2 acknowledges the pages. We'll be standing by to see if search and rescue needs us.
1: Copy. I, at this time, am unable to get in contact with search and rescue. We have too many calls. I need to get them to the front line.

0: We made it to the end of Laughlin. Nothing significant.
1: Okay, that's fine. One of you go down Houseman, the other one come back to Curtis, and you can or go west and then you port to Bramsville, and you can go up and down Bramsville Coal Mine or down South Point, either one.
2: It's off that diabetic call, and show us moved over to 110 for the rest of these calls. 181 is going to run that solo. If they need an inch response, they'll ask for an attachment.
3: Okay, so 131, you're going to go to the small auto fire off of Milton Crowby, correct, for 110-3?
2: We can definitely do that. We're swapped over into 110 right now. Just go ahead and send us the info, please.
3: Milton Crowby and Powers on a small outside fire. Fire's in the grass. It's spreading per the RP in all directions. One caller at this time. We're still trying to get further. It should be on the west side.
2: Understood. Show 110 route. Thanks.
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3: Copy. So broadly on a diabetic problem, 72-year-old male not conscious, is breathing. Patient will be on hospice and is diabetic. 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
2: .303-343, you can cancel. .343, copy, sir. Canceled. Dispatch, show 343 available, please.
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1: Copy, 311, officer responding Rainbow Bridge and Rescue Drive on a T8, unknown injuries. Are you just a witness stating it's a Corvette versus a truck? No airbag.
3: Yes, ma'am. If you can, divert the next available deputy to our area. We are code 4, but this is, the burns are related to a firework from another party.
1: I copy. I do have a deputy now.
3: Receive.
4: .242 from 202 Tech 5.

0: Dispatch 384, is 311 still attached?
1: No, 311 is diverted to the TA. You've been added to Bluegrass Point in lieu of 311.
0: 384, copy, thank you.
1: You're welcome. Did you need the details or you got it in CAD?
0: We see it on CAD, thank you.
1: Alright, you're welcome.
2: Sorry, 345. That's negative. I believe 173 said you can close it. That's a suspect left.
1: I confirm. You're just still assigned. I want to make sure we can close it.
2: Yes, ma'am. I apologize. I shouldn't have tried to sign to the Bradley Circle, but my MDT froze.
1: Okay. I'm also closing 804 Main Street, the small outside fire.
2: Receiving. We're only calling deputies for property damage or victim damage at this time.
1: Copy. They're aware about your burn as first priority deputies and out.
2: Received. Just arrived.
1: City Fountain Medical. City Fountain 2D12 and respond 112 East Iowa on a sick person to mile 2942. Security Medical Arm. 23110, respond 4473 Windmill Creek, way on medical alarm, 10 mile 2142.
3: Three 81 is on scene. We have two vehicles, moderate damage. Everyone appears to be out. We'll be out investigating.
1: Copy.
0: Talking about. Yes, do we have a security unit or a security engine available?
4: So far in helicopter springs, I'm not seeing anything. There's lightning, like state highway running area.
0: You call and attach us.
1: 184 is en route to Windmill Creek in lieu of 283.
0: 283 direct shows, of course.
1: Copy.
5: People. The sheriff is literally driving himself and his vehicle through Falcon with his lights on to try to keep the fireworks down.
4: 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I'm gonna go down Curtis to Dragon Man with my cruise lights on, and then I'll continue west and go down Lightning.
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0: and they got a pretty good old aerial light show going on.
1: So you're thinking maybe the south of the Oasis Loop? Or is it that development that runs east there off of 8-9?
0: Not positive. It might be in our district. We're getting closer.
2: When I was up there, it looks like it's that east development.
3: That's 202 is responding. Can you please take him off? Could you also notify Hanover due to location of this incident?
4: A-firm, Hanover is also assigned as the response. I have you 242 and then Hanover 3542 is assigned to the call.
3: 202 received. Thank you.
4: You're welcome.

0: That's 211. Can you please remove us from the East Iowa and assign 241 to the 119 shuttle as responded?
1: On East Iowa, or you want to keep East Iowa just the 281?
0: 281 will be the only one responding to East Iowa.
1: I copy. Ground on, Falls 2.
2: 1303 fires out. All 7 on Hill is clear.
1: Falls 2. Positive Cascade 10778. 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Come on, 747.

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2: Copy, as you work your way back, just come up to Hill of Blaney and go down to Blaney to handle area and check all that, and then come back to 94.
1: Will do.
3: Commander 46, Curtis, north of there. 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
2: If you want to do Blaney south, then 40 can come out and go over to west to Crow Valley and check Crow Valley area, just cruise through there.
3: Abram, I can do Blaney south.
1: Understood.
4: Well, if they have a trooper now, I'll have to ask them for an ETA.
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0: 35512. 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
1: Hey, would you like one sign?
0: Yes, please.
1: Okay.

0: not be the same.
1: Vehicle fire, I'm going to turn around and touch it out. I'm not seeing anything down here.
2: Hey, Ranger 64, I've only seen the one house on Lone Feather shooting, and I talked to them, they're going to stick the fountains.
1: Okay, we've got a vehicle fire in District 2, we need to roll to District 2 is 3300, get 44 to that.
0: 3346, are you
1: going to
0: call us now?
1: I acknowledge that. So 3300, 3340, 3343, 3346, all the units around on fire patrol are not for that vehicle fire.
0: Thanks. And just be advised, we have fireworks again near the Enoch 94 area.

0: 21 responding. Do we have Law responding to this hit and run?
1: No, Pyramid Falls Marshals are on call again. It's a hit and run.
0: Copy, thank you.
1: You're welcome.

Pfeiffer, 24131 tentative, to 6015 Wally Way on a spot Pfeiffer, 10 miles 20 and 53.

0: Okay, 3344, source responding. Yeah, you should be already in route on the call. Just call and see with whatever you got.
1: Copy that. Sorry, 173 responding.
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1: 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Yes, ma'am. You can go ahead and close the desk and call. Thank you.
0: Harry.
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0: 3345. The way it's looking, I'm in Oasis now, and it's west of me, and it looks like it might be on, looking at the mapping, ring or wrench view possibility, and that's in Falcon.
1: Yeah, or Peyton, one of those two. They'll have to, EPSO will have to deal with that. We've got the car fire, now we're at 94.
0: Copy that, we'll be heading that way.
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1: Dispatch 3300, I've got units in the area of Ellicott 94, they're not finding anything. Do we have further?
2: Couple cars are seeing on the eastbound side, potentially on the shoulder near the intersection again, potentially eastbound east of.
1: Copy, eastbound east of 44, do you copy direct?
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1: 871. Keep an ETA on our Marshall. We have a party with video and a license plate for that vehicle on the hit and run.

0: For the TA, they need to call the report. Marshals are on call, and State Patrol is most likely not going to cover it as it's a hit and run. Again, they can call the report.
1: Okay, copy that. Thank you.
0: Thank you.
2: Somebody arriving, 3300 794 command, show water on the fire. We are going to have all of eastbound 794 blocked east of Centennial Mesa.

0: Victor 14, our GCP has been picked up and southbound Benning Lewis Parkway. Is back open?
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0: Copy, I've got one of your traffic units on scene assisting.
1: Thank you.
0: And 3362, 3340, or 44 on scene with me as well. So I have myself, 3340, 3346, 3362, and 44.
1: I copy.

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1: 18, 10, if you're responding to TA, Fremont Falls just cleared it.
0: Copy that. Turn into quarters.
1: Copy.

0: There's a person calling and reading for
1: 35, so you're completely unreadable. Thank you.
2: Do you have a better location for this?
1: Oh, RP's calling from 6136 Wild Turkey. Also, imagine he's got suspect information, so he thinks that it's going to be in the field nearby this Wallen Way. Again, he is from Wild Turkey, though.
2: 3-2. Just crossing into the Polo County now, and it's raining pretty good here.
3: Yeah, that's good news. There was a couple back in if you go down Armadillo Heights, back in that back area, there's a couple back in there.
2: Okay, I'm going to get up on top of the hill here by Pronghorn and see if I can see anything.
3: I was watching, there was some pretty good negative charge lightning, but, you know, like you said, if it's raining, it's probably gone now.
2: Well, I'm sitting here, I would say 90% of the lightning is cloud to cloud right now. I haven't seen too much difference.

0: dispatch 1381 en route to St. Francis, 2 with 1, 1 family rider, going non-emergent, starting mile 0.
1: Okay.
2: Three eleven's been cleared by state, no injuries, so it's clear and available.
1: 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Black Forest garbage pot fire. 712-741 responds 7887 Schoolhouse Drive on a garbage fire, time out 2208.
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4: So, I'm pretty sure that's a Beulah fire that's putting out a pretty good fire right now. They may be seeing that. Is it? It looks really close to me, but then when I look far away, you can see that fire. Let me get my binoculars out.

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0: Go ahead.
2: Just an update, we are north of the initial dispatch address on Silver Strip. The address that's attached is Suspect House, so you can find us north of that.
0: Okay, copy that. I'm just getting into Larson Ranch now.
2: Copy.

0: 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Thorn Hills 1331, 1341, 1303, and 343 respond 139 Toga Drive respond off at fire, time out 2010.
1: Engine 7-1, Engine 7-12 on flat. Go ahead, Engine 7-12. Yeah, just a heads up, we don't have a working NPC. Can you repeat that? Just a heads up, we don't have our working NPC.

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1: On a small outside fire, RP is mobile, stating that this backyard is on fire, no injuries, no explosives. Correction, RP is on scene. Her husband is attempting to put out the fire.
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1: Engine 7 lines on scene of a working dumpster fire. We've got water on the fire, contained to the dumpster. Engine 7 lines is going to be schoolhouse command. We're going to be on offensive mode. Stand by for further.

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0: 741 from command. You can cancel and return. We've got this fire under control.
1: Maybe on Carson on their multi-purpose range at the very end of Fort Carson into Cold West. May have a lightning strike out there, possibly.
2: Okay, I'll float your way as well. Also, when I get the lightning flashes, it does look like there's a pretty good rain squall between us and Pueblo West as well.
1: Yeah, from the 116 south to the 114, it was raining pretty hard.
2: Good.
1: Are you seeing anything from your vantage point?
3: I'm coming down Payton Highway. I'm following a car that's going 52 miles an hour. So when I get over on Hanover Road, I'll look. It could very well be that Beulah fire. So, but because it's kind of that same vantage, those pictures you took the other day. But I'll let you know when I get on the top of the hill over by Hammer.
1: Okay, I'm going up to the address and see if I can see anything from there.
3: Okay, yeah, like you said, it might be in Carson, so it'd be nice to get eyes on it. But sounds like we don't have anything to worry about.
1: Paper.
4: 3501-3583.
2: Good.
4: We are currently off of Indian Village and we have fireworks being lit down just past 3's. I don't know the exact address just because it's on the left hand side of the road. However, there are fireworks being lit.
3: Okay, just kind of keep an eye on the area and see any fires, let us know.
4: Copy, it's Indian Village and Little Chief.
3: Where is he?
5: 01 to 42, do you want us to head over there? We're right by the station 3.
3: No, you could just hang out in the area. We're not going to go approach him, so. Just unless you see a fire, then.
2: Hit it. 3501, 3513. We searched all of Quail. We're not seeing anything out here. We're going to go ahead and bump out to Station 3.
3: Yeah, good idea. We'll just get some eyes on what we're seeing, and then we'll everybody kind of listen, and then we'll kind of make a determination what we want to do here. It's getting close to 10:30.
1: Copy. This time, the closest fire race ambulance for the occupant of the vehicle with burns.

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1: 384 responding.
0: 34, you're requested by 3300 emergent. They have an occupant with burns from their vehicle fire. They're going to be closer to 94 and... Sorry about that. They're closer to 94 and Centennial Mesa.
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1: Okay.

0: 25, 13-21, 60, I-25 southbound, 388, unknown injuries. Erfie's advising that she got a crash alert from her husband's phone. She isn't sure if he got into a crash, but now he can't reach him. He drives a silver Dodge Ram. Got this alert about 10 minutes ago.
1: We got C-149.5 northbound. We do have three vehicles on the side of the road. Occupants are out. We're going to establish 149 command. Stand by for further. We'll be switching to S1.
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0: 531, MFD1. Hey, we're going to state that the Walgreens looks like you guys are just going to beat us by a minute.
1: Okay, it fits the description of the other one, but when we were on scene, the guy in the other accident with the gray Dodge Ram was talking to his wife, so potentially a different one.
0: Copy. We'll be right here. Just didn't want to commit.

0: Tschüss auch schon, Kurt. Tschüss.
1: We're over here at the 149.5 for the TA. We were wondering if CSPD or State Patrol are going to be arriving.
2: Yeah, City Terminal, I don't have ETA.
3: Dispatch is 712 second quarters.
2: Copy.
1: Fire dispatch 913.
2: Go ahead.
1: Just advising, ETOH might be involved in this PA.
2: Okay, I'll let you know.
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2: Confirming 3345.
5: Okay,
2: firm. Thank you.
5: If you haven't already, you can head back to quarters.

0: Bunny, I make it up to Judge Orr, you make it down to Truckman.
1: Yeah, that's all right.
0: Could you please show 2102 on the scene?
1: I have it.

0: what's the status of your patient? Okay, there are just a couple minutes. I'd assume coming to 94.
1: Copy that. He took in some smoke inhalation. I just want to check him out, be sure.
0: Copy. Once he had burns in the hands.

0: burns on his hands.
1: Copy, 80 Porsche coming from the...
0: Hey, sir, I'm back up here.

0: you want us to head in that direction? We're currently at station 2.
1: Yeah. Well, Chapman's. Trees to go by the power plant. It might be the. Haven't changed the high pressure sodiums out, but.
0: I was thinking, okay, and having for the three so we can.
1: Are you saying 3,500? We were going to put 44 back at threes. Do you still want it at twos?
2: No, I think that's good, especially with some moisture starting to come in. I think that's going to put it back into station 3.
1: Okay, that's a good plan. 44.
0: Copy that. We're working on it.
1: Yeah, are your riders going to drive with you?
0: I'll have both of the guys and I'll bring them back here.
3: 3501, 3513.
1: Good.
3: We were over by the power plant a little earlier. There's a lot of glow over there, but it's so light. There's residents over there. Me, but there's fires or anything on that side.
1: High pressure sodium. This way.

Hey, 44's crew is going to catch a ride back with 3555. Just have 3583's crew stand by until you get 44 over there and they can all come back together in one truck.

0: For 13, City is just now asking if you guys need them to respond.
1: They are checking out the two vehicles at the moment.
0: City is dual response for the street. We need CSFD to respond.

0: me a tractor.
1: I am. Yeah, there's a few sodium lights, but there's a, on one of the turbines, there's like almost all the lights have gone bad and they're just flashing.
0: Okay, that makes sense. I'm normally a lot better at picking that stuff out, but with that flashing like that, it just looked like flickering flames out here.

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0: The RO wants to come back over around where the car is at, and you want him there, or you want him to stay right there?

0: 3309, be advised. Patient has been refused by Falcon.
1: Over.

We're going to terminate Schoolhouse Command, Special Service Headquarters.

0: 啊，再见。
1: And hold on that outside office. Surprising, the base of a tree was on fire from a firework. Someone ran over with a hose and put it out. They created the corner house, and it's going to be a house with a black Dodge Ram in the driveway. They're advising that the party's blocked off the roads for their party.
0: Fire. 4-13,

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1: we're in lightning alert status again.
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0: ready for command.
1: Bud.
0: Fires out of command, terminated. All remaining LRCAT units are clear. 3343 and 3345 will be the only two remaining on fire patrol. All the units will be returning to quarters.

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1: That's probably off it.

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1: Go ahead.
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0: 3340.
1: Were you going to tell me about that vehicle dragging something?
0: Yes, sir.
1: Yeah, I'm going to have to get a hold of that, so. Your deputies on 94 quarter. That's why I was talking to you. Better coming. Thank you for those birds.
2: Okay, 94 and what?
1: Past Dayton Highway westbound, or should be past Dayton Highway westbound, so they should be approaching your deputies before long.
2: Thank you, I don't know.

0: Terminal 2, 414-24, responding for accused injuries, Terminal 22, right?
1: Dispatch 414, 440 responding.
0: Earlier, checked out by Monument Fire, arrested by State Patrol, and is now at Crossroads. He is claiming that he's injured from the TA. 41-year-old now incarcerated.
1: 414, 440, contact.

Jeff. Good. Okay, wrap up whatever Mark's doing. Now, we're just getting... Okay. Damn, well, we checked all those, so we're on our way back now. Looks like it's done pretty well, community-wise. Yeah. I like Orson Ranch. Remember over at District 4, Orson Ranch, the Colorado Center, and all those were setting off shows and made the professional shows look good.

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0: Sunny 9444, Dakota Dunes Lane, arm and assault. Patient's 30-year-old male, not conscious, is breathing code of 4 Delta 2. He was assaulted by a male party, punched, and is bleeding. Suspect left on a motorcycle southbound. In case you see him, he's a black male on an unknown color motorcycle. E2H was involved tonight. Deputies are also suspect.
1: Dispatch, did I hear that deputies are on scene?
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1: The 2770 block of Minnehaha Avenue on an outside. We have a single caller only advising two white plumes of smoke not appearing to spread. RP is seeing this from binoculars, potentially in your sub. Unsure if you see flames.
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4: County acknowledges the Minnehaha call. Please page me if something comes to that.
1: I copy. And again, I'm not sure if you heard or read in the classroom. We only have one caller at this time, so we'll advise.
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1: Copy, thanks.
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0: On a trash fire. RP is walking towards the fire scene, it's near Horizon Middle School. Break. It's not spreading, it is smoldering.

0: Osmanagini, you're broken.
1: Ten left to go ahead.
0: Ten, nothing else. I'm up here.
1: Copy that. I'm not seeing anything up there. Great. Just says 10-10, 10-11. Aren't seeing anything. 10-10, 10-11 would be call this unsounded. Go ahead and be clear.
2: Okay. 3,000 copies direct. Thank you.
0: Thank you. 900, did you acknowledge that?

0: This is Albert 1-3-3 respond.
1: Excuse me, they're requesting 361 specifically. They're out of service and 311 is on this assault who's passed off with everybody else. If you'll decide who you either want to send or if you want to cancel, I'll advise. Over.
0: I'm going to cancel.
1: Okay, tell them no, we're not available at 1-3-3.

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0: You as well, sir. 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
1: 92601 Joanne on medical alarm for an 83-year-old female. This is from Connect America for a Francis Lexus. She fell on her back and is in pain. I'm attempting contact now. There's a front door code if you need it.
0: That's a affirmative. You can see Janelle.
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1: Five for a breathing problem. They're showing on northbound, correction, eastbound Academy between I-25 and 85. It's going to be a silver Chrysler 300 with their flashers on. Your patient is a female party in an Uber who's sick and is having trouble breathing. She's now on the side of the road, throwing up.

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One's clear, 1381, transporting one, code 2 to Memorial North.

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0: dispatch 181, 131 responding.
1: Is 131 responding or is it going to be 110?
0: Sorry about that, 110.
1: That's okay. 410 Garwood Court on a traumatic injury. Irby is advising that his brother just left the hospital with a brain bleed. He's a 67-year-old, now conscious and breathing. He's bleeding from the inside of his brain because of 30 deaths before.

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1: Responding 752 in Fontaire Lane on a residential fire alarm. The smoke alarm is going off. No smoke or flames seen or smelled in the home. Evacuation in progress.
0: Received.

0: 14 Haggerty Forest, Tommy.
1: 915, you have West Baptist, a quick trip on trusting patients, a 52-year-old female conscious of breathing, pose a 10 Charlie 1. She has body pain as well as pain shooting up and down her left arm. She does not have any difficulty speaking between breaths.

0: dispatch, security station one. Back into 131 is our primary response for District 1. You go ahead and show 110 out of service and 131 back in service. 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
1: On back pain, that's to the Monument Police Department. They have a pretty there with asking for medical. 48-year-old female who's complaining of back injuries.
0: Yeah.
1: 244.

0: 173 responding.
1: Flying 909 Cardinal Street for 2 degrees. Male party was driving a makeshift go-kart and hit a parked car. The male party is now in scene, inside of the residence at 909 Cardinal Street. He's having a hard time breathing with chest pain.
0: Received.
1: 215.

Summit Fire Medical. Nothing but 581 respond. 645 Beacon Light on a breathing problem, 10 mile 31. Running back out to Monument PD, they would like you to check out this scene. Female party's dangerous, she can't breathe, and she's having a panic attack.

Calvin Medical. Calvin 14, Warner Slot 868, Boulder Street, on Hammer, Channel 303. Hemorrhage, 868 Boulder Street, 74-year-old male, Carson, breathing, who is bleeding from his ankle.

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1: Running 9505 Rubicon Drive on a diabetic problem. 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They are not responding.

0: Alpha 21 Bravo 2, causes of bleeding is to a not dangerous area, and he's bleeding from his ankle. There's blood spurting or pouring out.
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1: 2-1-8, 1-9-1-9-4.
0: 33.

0: No.
1: Copy the 155, I-25 southbound. It's vehicle versus bear. RP hit a bear in her Hyundai Accent. She's got flat tires. She's on the side of the road with her hazards on, not blocking the airbags.
2: Sorry. 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
1: 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Hey, we're currently transferring. We passed FTA. You got car in the median and their car just in the middle of the number three lane.
2: Kevin.

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1: Charlie.
2: This is from City Third Party Information that a patient named Melanie Lannis, who's a 15-year-old, is on scene, who caught herself and, quote, did something bad. This is from City, so this is all the information we have. RPE said that the cuts looked superficial, and law enforcement is dispatched to the call, not yet on scene. Everybody's on City.
3: Shoulder, 2112, establishing 152 left command. We do have debris in the number 3 lane.

turn over to Highway Patrol. Continuing, 165 Command, 2112, 2102, clear scene, enter.

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On a sick person, law enforcement's on scene asking for medical for an adult female who's heavily intoxicated.

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1: Negative.

Three Fountain with the first way. Three Fountain 232, 211, 213, 281, 282, 202, South Group, Fountain, Hanover, Security 131, Shotmore House 414, and Hanover 3512 with Fort Carson. Respond 727 Buena Ventura Street on a residential fire, residential structure, fire 7 4 o'clock.

0: Well, responding 727 Plano Ventura Street, on a residential structure fire. This is third party information. RP's claiming that she was told that this house is on fire. She does not live. We've attempted to have her tell the neighbor to call 911. Someone just came up to the door and stated it was on fire. We have no further at this time. For a resident at this address, Justin Malcolm, 330 of 90, who's hostile towards law enforcement and is EDP, unknown if he's on scene, but I don't know.
1: To respond to this.

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1: Two
0: oh two, 281, scene small, two-story residential. Nothing shown. We'll be out investigating. 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
1: Here's what could be.

0: 202 from 282, TAC 5. Go ahead, 282. Yes, sir. We pulled up on scene. Do you still want us to hang around, or are you good if we clear?
1: You're good to clear. Thank you.

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1: 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Are please advising flower pots were on fire, but the fire is out now. It's a 9x2 area. 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
1: 3371, I copy on scene 512, responding to 19834 Upchurch Way. It's going to be the Wentz residence. It was triggered 5 times from a downstairs smoke detector, unknown evac.
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0: 13, northbound I-25, mile marker 162, there's a dark-colored Subaru Outback with flames and smoke visible, not blocking traffic, is pulled off on the shoulder.
1: Okay, nothing.
0: 7-8.

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1: 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Thanks.

0: 13 at 162 with a black Subaru. Looks like some light smoke, probably just radiator. Mechanical, most likely. 13 is blocked lane. We'll investigate. Call this 162 command on SD1.
1: Two on stream blocking, 1,000 feet behind.

0: 31, level 1, 30 seconds up.
1: 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We're going to be clearing here in a minute. 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

0: 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It's the Walters residence. Audible from a keypad. Unknown further. This came from the alarm company.
1: 10-7-11 received. Any Black Force unit will be operating on the Black Talk group.

Dispatch, engine trouble is on scene, the two-story tunnel house is not showing, no evacuation progress, and silence, send command. We'll be out investigating, command will be mobile.

0: 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Hold on.
1: Well, 8225 Wranglers Way. 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
0: Percy.
1: 923.

0: 方でした。
1: We have a home phone number on file for this address that I called with no answer. Is there any indication of a cell phone that we can reach?
0: Hello.

0: call string for a different name.
1: Copy that. We'll give that a try. Other than that, it appears that nobody's home. The residence appears secure with no indication of fire, no audible alarms. 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

0: 183, respond.
1: She's responding for 755 Marabou Way. It is on a 72-year-old female, conscious breathing, having chest pains, and coming out the 10th office.
0: 113.
1: Jennifer.

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2: I'm sorry.
1: Can you reconfigure this is going to be possible stroke? And you can cancel 515, medic 782 can handle.
0: I copy, thank you. 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Hold on. 311, respond for carbon monoxide alarm 10045, Country Manor Drive, 10 out 1029.

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1: Three 11 cops.
0: 10-31.

0: Law enforcement was en route to the Nuyamata Way. 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
0: Thank you.

0: Be sure you're up to 7145 Josh Myers Way. 40-year-old male, conscious, not... conscious, somehow not breathing or ineffective breathing. He is having an allergic reaction to aerosol cans. 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Determine at this time 6 Echo 1.
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It's a 19,000 block of Farrow Road. Timeout 10-5-7.

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1: With 531, 502, and 583. This is going to be just south of County Line and Furrow Road between Estrella and Palmer Divide. It's an auto crash notification. Nothing further. We tend to call back twice with no answer.
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0: positive.
1: Any order?
0: Nothing further, no more notifications. 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
1: Okay, we're listening, so we put a truck of wheels.
0: I copy. Hold on, State Patrol, that was all. Thank you.

0: 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Alarms have been reset. Intro 311, ground level.
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0: The vehicle is located in some in County Line. Treated something and had its left tire not need for us. Woodmore Public Safety is staying on scene.
1: Copy, not blocking.
0: Not blocking. Consular 1.
1: I copy, thank you.

0: dispatch 35. Try to copy a call. 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Yes, that's correct.
1: Copy. 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
0: It'll be 3542, 3552. We're on scene. 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The arms to the railroad crossings are broken.

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0: I copy.

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0: Yes, I have two crossing numbers for you. The first one is BNNSF, and the crossing number is going to be 003515 X-ray.

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1: That's it from. Thank you.

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1: 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Conscious breathing, transfer to all essentials. Not ready.

0: Go ahead, Blue 500. Yeah, talk to the railroad. They got a technician that just left here. They're contacting him now to come back. And so he should be here for about 15, 20 minutes.
1: Reach you 15, 20 minutes.
2: 3552,
1: 3542. Go ahead.
2: I have one. Am I clear to send it?
1: Hey, firm.

Falcon aircraft emergency. 303-311-313-383 in search and rescue. Respond for an airplane crash at the Meadow Lake Airport, 8489 Cessna Drive, on a level 45.

0: 13, 383 responding. Dispatch 313, 383 and 311 responding.
1: Team 311 to 383. I copy 8489 Cessna Drive. This was called in by traffic control. We have very little information. Unknown condition of the plane, unknown how many souls were on board. They did get information from another overhead flight to the south of the airport near the runway. It's possible that it's an experimental aircraft. No smoke or flame seen. Unknown if it was near any structures as well. We do have deputies en route. Command A4 has been assigned. I paged that as well.
0: Three 13 copies. Command A4.
1: 1147.
2: Fire dispatch. Search and rescue acknowledges and will monitor.
1: 1147.
0: That's 03 response.
1: I copy.

0: 72.
1: It will be Union Pacific that manages the arms. They've been advised and we'll send out a text.
0: Copy, you're an ETA on that.
1: Okay, yeah.

Dispatch, Mir 11 is on scene. We have one aircraft on the ground, not on the runway. Looks like evacuation is in progress. Mir 11 is going to be Meadow Lake Command, 1684.

0: injuries. We can release a report. All Falcon is not on scene. It's been clear.
1: Terminate command at 1183.
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0: Security Medical, 113-183, respond for a patient with back pain, 5413, Marabou Ridge, to mile 1154. Security Medical, 182, respond with speech.
1: Two thirty two is canceling the Kelly Path. Show us in route and on scene, that's over with Cattle 211.

0: 183 responding.
1: Around 5413 Maribu. At 5 Alpha 1, responding normally, no difficulty breathing.
0: 113, receive.
1: 1156. Do you want me to hold this next vehicle? Over. Looks like rail is on scene. Never mind, it's not on view. Copy. You're clear to send.
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0: I have two vehicles approaching. Do you want me to hold them?
1: Hold them, send mine.
0: Copy.

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1: Go ahead. 311, go ahead.
0: And moves to taxi. The manager of the airport will handle from here. 311 is clear and available.
1: I got it.

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1: 3154.
0: Could you create a call for us? We'll be assisting the Forest Service for the multiple fires off Gold Camp.
1: Would you like a class 3 on Gold Camp used?
0: Gold Camp, because there's multiple fires up there. And notice, no status checks, and we'll let you know when we're on scene.

0: 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Thank you.
1: Okay.
2: And county dispatch from MA1. Also received. We'll give you a phone on the landline.

0: 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I'm not going to go up, it's just going to be monitoring. Thank you.
1: When you come in, they need contact for what channel they're going to be communicating on.
0: Negative, I've got it through a group chat. I just want to have the CAD record.
1: Okay.

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0: Assist firefighter McDonald. On the Charlie side of the building. There was a roof glass on 10. My air is 2 greens. I don't need assistance. Can you?
1: Command received Charlie side roof collapse. Go ahead and activate your task device.
0: That's activated.
1: Training over, training over.
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1: Eagle Drive, 28-year-old female, not conscious. From now on, is bleeding, suffering from a diabetic issue. The terminal at 13 Charlie 1, not responsive, not alert. Things sounds are quote weird. $12.50.

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0: bench. 1331's responded.
1: 1331, I copy. It's 3175 Richmond Drive. RP said that there was a fire in the backyard, and now the fence is involved. It is spreading. It's between two houses. There are two people on scene trying to prevent it from hitting those homes. RP is evacuating at this time. No one's injured.
0: 31 received.
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1: 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And you guys did have an assignment that was delayed. You do not have a brush or an engine. 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

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Dispatcher, 1331 is on scene. We have a light smoke. Now, we'll continue investigating bias operating on stage 15.

0: 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There's no active fire. 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
1: 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All handling has been cleared. 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
1: 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I show you in route 1795 Peak Prairie Lane, RPs. 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RPs very upset. We're trying to determine further.

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1: 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Sure, Deputy. All units will continue.
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1: 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I'm not sure if you guys are able to break away. You have a request from Douglas County for a TA way, TA 183.
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1: 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They're going to be located near stairwell number 1212. Determinant level is 02 Delta 01.
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1: Seven-year-old male, conscious and breathing.
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1: Cell. However, he is under the influence of alcohol. He was seen stumbling. We're still gathering.

0: 113, just advising that patient sitting down and slurring their words. If you'll advise if you want law enforcement.
1: 113, okay.
0: 6.

The 282 is the Walmart, and then the 2G4425, then the 2G Boulevard. 38-year-old male, conscious, breathing. And they're saying they're having a mental health emergency. Determinant is a 25 alpha 1. Is responding normally and completely alert, but is not suicidal. We do have law enforcement around as well.

0: Cortina 6.
1: Thomas,

0: Chris?
1: Yes, ma'am. Can we get network statuses for Psycho Conference?
0: Memorial Central and then Ten Rose Hospital on divert.
1: Chase, you got it. Thank you.
0: 1570.

Security 113. Just confirming you guys are code 4.

0: 3154. Okay, we're shuttling folks out right now. We have one more shuttle, and then we'll be heading back to quarters.
1: Sorry, copy.

Air Force Academy, Hazard 2102, 2181, and 2113. Copy an electric hazard. I-25 northbound lanes at the 150 exit on ramp. F-1832.

0: 4113, copy. Thank you. We'll go ahead and get there.
1: 1833.

0: Service 1.
1: And just letting you know, our subjects had to move up the trail about 200. They had a moose and some elk for them.
0: Copy. Is that 200 feet away from the road or towards the road?
1: Yeah, they were moving slightly back toward Rampart Reservoir. They're going to send you new coordinates to help plot them, but it doesn't sound like they're very far from where they were, and they're stopped and resting again now.
0: Copy. Did they send you any updates on the dog's condition?
1: Yeah, it sounds like the dog has improved a little bit. His panting has slowed down, and he feels cooler to the touch than he was before.
0: Copy. Thank you.
2: Copy that. We're going to head northbound to 150 and come back, 151 and come back and see if we can spot anything. So if there's any information, it would be great. Thank you.
0: Okay.

0: person, guys.
1: Super specific now. The RP was traveling on Voyager to get onto North Academy. When they got onto North Academy, past the gas station and the Denny's is where the power pole was.
0: Copy that. On North Academy by the Denny's power pole. We're going to head back that way right now. We'll take a look.
1: Sounds good.
2: Right, it's Nisha 2102 in that area of North Academy. Sergeant.

0: dispatch 2102. I did find the town power line that's right at the corner of Kelly Johnson and North Academy. 2102. You said 2102, I'm seeing.
1: Hi, Gabby.

0: sight is best available to you. It seems to be the red light camera that's laying down. It's not blocking. I do have the on-ramp lane shut down at North Academy in Kelly Johnson.
1: Do you have it?

0: Glenn?
1: Yes, ma'am. Can you please show 2183 out of service? We will notify you when we are back in service. Thanks.

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1: Copy.

close call here at North Academy and Kelly Johnson. There is no spark coming from this pole, but it is laying down. It is out of the way.

0: 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Thank you.
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0: let's just spot it.
1: 311, I copy. It's 10492, Capital Peakway. The RP's four-year-old is conscious and breathing, but their arm stuck in a leather chair. They dropped a toy in there and were attempting to retrieve it. They want to try and cut the chair off of him, but they're unable to. Determinant is 22 Delta 1. Patient's going to be in the living room. No injuries reported. Did you want that compact?
0: Three 11
1: iPhone. Copy. Who do we command A4?

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1: 603.
0: Squad 1.
2: How are you guys doing on progress getting down to them?
0: We're getting close. We're through the lower gate beyond the reservoir, so we should be coming up on them pretty soon.
2: Sounds good. Just wanted to give you an update. Sounds like the moose is still in the area and came close to them again.
0: Copy. Most likely, moose don't like sirens, so we'll work with that.

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1: Go ahead.
0: We're parking the vehicle. We reached as close as we can get to the subjects. There are some very large boulders blocking the vehicle and the ORV from passing.
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0: 303. Go ahead. Falcon, you guys are clear. You can have A4 back.
1: Come in, terminate 1613. 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
2: The single track trail in.
1: Copy. We're just still on that trail. Almost like a high point where we'll yell out.
2: Copy.

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0: Can you mark on the map where the boulders are at that prevented you guys from coming down there?
1: Hey, firm, you read my mind.

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1: Hangar of the Holiday Inn Express, 4435 and the Chuchi Boulevard, Unit 115. 65-year-old male, conscious, breathing, having weakness, determined at 26 Charlie 2. Sixteen twenty-five.

0: Command, we are headed to the boat launch area across the dam where they're parked.
1: Command copies. Do you think they're going to need to bring the animal into an emergency vet, or is it continuing to improve?
0: Zero South Galleon Highway, 10 off 1637. One. This is going to be for a patient with abdominal pain. At this time, we have 2250 South Calhoun Highway. We were given a 30-year-old female, conscious and breathing. We're still gathering.
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0: 1639. Yes.

0: 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I'm in Falcon.
1: We're rolling now.

0: Yeah, copy. There is an updated address for you in 3801. Address on Rapids is 2050 South Callahan Highway, so it's going to be on the south side of 94. That address verifies. RP Gracie said she'll be outside waiting for you. They do have a dog inside that will bite. The RP is experiencing abdominal pain.
1: Please,
0: 1640.

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0: Yes, ma'am, I've been canceled by Tri-County Command. I'm available on DC.
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1: Copy, thank you. My phone is dead.

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1: Go ahead.
0: Yes, sir. I'm not sure if my message went through. There's a note in the comments about an aggressive dog that will bite on that call.
1: Receive.

0: 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Determinant 6, Charlie 1.
1: Black Ridge 6 on the upper end of the Black Tucker.
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1: Go ahead.
0: One patient to St. Francis of Woodman, Ultra Canyons, for the same.
1: Paper. 1716.

0: 700. Oh, dude, I'll just meet you at the station. I'm not sure you that. After 911.
1: Okay, yeah, that was incorrect.
0: Copy.
1: Dispatch told us it was incorrect.
0: Okay, now I understand.

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1: 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For a 19-year-old female, conscious breathing, having difficulty breathing, and a swollen throat due to an allergic reaction on the east side of the building to the stairwell closest to the road. Determinant 2 Delta 2. It'll be on the 5th floor.
2: 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Seven, eight, L3 County has clear course.

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1: Did you say this was on the fifth floor of Vandenberg Hall?
0: Stephanie from fifth floor.
2: Oh, wait.
1: Copy.
0: The closest room is 5 Delta 36. 36.
1: 5 Delta 36, thank you.
0: 1734.

0: Yeah, I'll just get that.
1: Excuse me, I'm so sorry. That was an accidental emergency button activation.
0: I copy. Will you reset and go back to res?

0: 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Thank you.
1: Hi, buddy. See you on my way.

0: 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Do you have any information on the medical? PSA check 1.
1: Negative. No, I'm not there yet. I do know it's going to be a female having difficulty breathing in the TSA checkpoint.
0: Copy.

0: 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Okay.
1: Responding. Emergent and Astro Academy.
0: Okay, Mom, let's go upper curbside, please.
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0: kind of coming in the door, if you know what I mean. 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
1: The 2112 has been released from scene. We're going to terminate Vandenberg, come in. 2112 will be clear.
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0: Negative.
1: Repeat your last, you were broken.
0: I'm saying the command copy that you're back at base.
1: Gotcha. Have a good night.
0: You can see, thanks for the help. Alright, dispatch from search and rescue all units are back at quarters. You can close out the call.